0: Papa 1, Jupiter Charlie.
1: Go ahead, 150.
0: I'll be 1041. Can you punch car for the gym, please?
1: Proceed.

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0: 50, go ahead.
1: I got all the information from the caller and spoke to a couple of juvenile witnesses in the area. They said they observed another unidentified juvenile carrying away that item, but they don't know the name of that person. I'm still checking the area a little bit.
0: Proceed.

0: 18 Papa 1 to 5-5 and 18 Papa 140, suspicious person.
1: Thank you, guys.
0: 317 Morris Avenue, that's a 7-Eleven, 317 Morris Avenue. Caller reports a Hispanic juvenile wearing a black Los Angeles shirt and black sweats appears to keep coming in and out of the store and not buying anything.
1: Virus here.

0: 1-4, is this?
1: 40, go ahead.
0: All right, I just called in by another customer. Both parties are no longer on scene. We'll be sending.
1: Receive 2043.

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0: calling 55 dispatch. 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
1: Receive.

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0: 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Caller stated that a gray Honda is illegally parked.
1: Appreciate.

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0: The caller from 30 Hawthorne Place would like to speak to you at her home regarding the theft.
1: 10-4.

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0: Morrison Weaver, New Jersey, Victor 11, Sierra Kilo Sierra, Victor 11, Sierra Kilo Sierra, Great Tesla.

6011 Sierra Kilo Sierra comes back negative stolen on 2023 Tesla Y Silver, valid 8/2027 out of 38 Montrose Avenue, 63-year-old female, 0 points.

0: 18-5-150 from dispatch. 150. There are also two white sedans, Beauvoir Place, occupied and running. I try to explain to the caller that that's not considered parked. She wants them checked out anyway.
1: Where is she?

0: dispatch.
1: 150, go ahead.
0: Both of the occupied vehicles are currently relocating their vehicles. I'm going to be issuing the unoccupied one.
1: 50, 21, 16.

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1: 50, go ahead.
0: I got additional information from the caller slash victim. She identified the suspects. On the standby, waiting for Papa 4. And we're going to go over to the house.
1: Receive.

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1: Papa 4, go ahead.
0: Yeah, I mean the Papa 50's call.
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1: Go ahead.
0: I'm having issues with my computer here. I'm going to have a warning for now. If they call back, let me know.
1: Proceed. 2144.

0: कर दी दिस मैच।
1: Did you go ahead?
0: We spoke to one juvenile and his parent. The juvenile stated the another juvenile has it at 141 Beachwood Road. We have to go over there.
1: Receive 2134.

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1: Did you go ahead?
0: 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We're going to take it back over to 30 Clawthon.
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0: Can you give the victim a call at 30 Hawthorne? Tell them we're responding with the toy. They can meet us outside.
1: Receive.
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1: 140.
0: 8 Park Avenue. Currently on the phone with interpreter. Caller so far stating possibly intoxicated male on the bicycle, getting further information right now at this line, time.
1: Appreciate it.

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0: I'm clear. That's my area. 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
1: Receive.
0: 455, dispatch, I'll stand down.
1: Receive 155.

0: units responding to Park Avenue. Just be advised. 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I instructed the caller to wait out front and speak to you.
1: Appreciate it.

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1: He's riding a bicycle.
0: Affirm.
1: Affirm.
2: Papa 4 to Papa 150. Sorry if I missed it. What did he do?
0: We're still trying to figure it out. It seems like he was trying to fight the caller. There's a language barrier here.
2: 10-4.

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0: 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He was just in a threatening manner. It's going to be more of a welfare check if you find him.
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1: Received.

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0: Dispatch, Milburn EMS, 612, responding to Milton Street.
1: Received. Responding 69 Milton Street, juvenile seizure. Oakdale Ave to Norwood. Going to be with Medic 1. Currently seizing. 6-year-old.

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0: 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Are you on the air?
1: Medic 2.
0: Just advise you to take a canceled decision on Milton Street as for squad on scene.
1: 2 receive, thank you.
0: You're welcome.

0: 哎，经常怎么发色？18 Chestnut Avenue, the Summit Senior Citizen Complex outside of the building, on the north side of the building. Caller is complaining about a female that is blasting her music. Doesn't wish to speak to an officer or wanted to leave his info.
1: Receive.

0: 747 EMS. 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
1: Papa 150 from dispatch medical call.
0: 150.
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Hotel 3-2, Victor Tango Uniform, comes back negative, stolen on 2022 Honda HRV, Blue, Dallas 5, 2026, out of Union, New Jersey, to a 25-year-old male. 0 points, expire, Rich.

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1: Warren, could you go ahead?
0: Can you punch me in Ammon Corpus Soldier, please?
1: Receive.

0: 18 Papa 155 and 18 Papa 141, disturbance.
1: Watch at the other side.
0: Park Avenue, in the area of 31 Park Avenue, caller says a white male outside screaming and acting abnormal. Caller wishes not to speak to the police.
1: Receipt, wanted to dispatch you when your problem has expired.
0: Receipt.
1: Confirming there's no disturbance between the caller and the individual. He's just by himself.
0: Affirmative. He's alone, screaming to no one.

0: another call around and stated you should be in the daycare parking lot. Versus on 23. I'm looking for him.
1: I see.
0: The following, we've dealt with this individual before and made contact with him.
1: Let me see.
0: It's also, it's going to be a black male, white wife beater, shorts.

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1: One fifty go.
0: There was an individual arguing with somebody on the phone. Holding order here. He's walking back home.
1: Received 1227.

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1: Quiet, 150.
0: All units are clear. Can you just make that a welfare check for me, please?
1: Received, 1232.

0: If you actually turn that into a 43, I'm going to be 24 eastbound, just past mile marker 9.
1: Received. Sierra 64 uniform Zulu Kilo comes back 20 negative stolen on the 2020 Mercedes Benz CCL white. Valid 9-2026 out of Livingston, New Jersey. 65-year-old male, 0 points.
0: Richard, I'm going to be about 9 over 8, actually.

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0: Any traffic unit on the air?
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0: 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High Street in Kent, please.
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24 Summit Fire Melbourne Fire, Union County for Springfield for MBA with airbag deployment, Route 78 westbound, exit 48, Route 78 westbound, exit 48, MBA airbag deployment, 701.

0: 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Rescue 1 responding. 78 westbound.
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6: Good morning, dispatch. Milburn, EMS 611.
1: Going to be at the Summit High School, 125 Kemp Place Boulevard, 125 Kemp Place Boulevard. Call reports the school has been mowing their lawn since 6:30 this morning.

Fort Milburn Fire Department. Transformer fire. 30 Rector Street, 30 Rector Street, Spring Street to Main Street on the cross. For pole on fire. The wood of the pole is on fire within 5 feet of trees. 706.

touch. Silver Battalion 4 is out. 78 westbound, local lane. Just before Main Street Bridge. One black Honda HRV. Great lane. Looks like a minor MVA. I'll let you know on entry. 94 establishment plan.

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0: Thanks, Springfield's arriving on scene. Milburn also. You can make the signal 305, return summit. Our rescue can pick up. I'll talk to Springfield. No injuries at this time.
1: Receive. 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

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Over at the train station, 50 Union Place, 50 Union Place, by the dog park and the bus stop, there's a white female in black shorts and white sneakers cursing and yelling at people. 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
1: Stand by. 157, that plate comes back to a 2010 Honda Accord, color blue, valid 8 of 26 to a 46-year-old male out of Springfield. 135, go ahead.
0: Springfield Ave and Beachwood with Juliet A2, Victor Hotel Lima. Juliet A2, Victor Hotel Lima.
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0: Good morning. I'll be with DSNG, Silver Lake, and Druid. Job scheduled to 1600. I'll advise on road closures. I'm solo.
1: I receive. Good morning. Yeah, 106. I'll be 10-8 from here. And then before I get on the train, it's been 10-8.
0: Stop with the
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0: Morrison River with New Jersey Reg, Tango 16, Lima, Lima Delta. Should come back gray, Honda Accord. I got the read back.
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0: 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It's going to be at the PPAC Gladstone Bank, 48 DeForest Avenue, for the side doors, second floor, and second floor motion.
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0: Broad and Cedar with New Jersey, Zulu 35, November, Mike, no readback.
1: 36.

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1: Yeah, 142.
0: Where's your card for me? Make it suspicious activity. Location, headquarters, can you sign it to me?

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1: Papa 2.
0: All right, if it's not set up already, can you have somebody bring some cones down there and cone that off and put some caution tape around it?
1: No problem.

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1: Yeah, I was just reaching out.
0: Receive a item.
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That plate comes back negative, stolen valid, 12/28 to a 25 Honda Accord, color white, registered at a Summit to a 40-year-old female holding 0 points.

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0: On passe le partout. 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
1: Yeah, 157.
0: 137 Springfield Avenue, New Jersey, Papa 47, Nancy, Lima, Charlie, Black Honda.

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Registered out of South Orange, 31-year-old female, 0 points.

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0: 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I already punched the card. 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
0: Copy 1042 from this EDA. Can you put me on duty as Tango 145, please?
1: Where's the

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1: Yeah, 155.
0: Hurry up, Ashley Carr. I'll be doing a school walk for operating.
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1: So stop.
0: In front of 285 Summit Avenue. New Jersey Reg, Bravo 23, Romeo November Delta. No reason.

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Person.

0: for Milburn EMS chest pain heart problem. Milburn Board of Ed, 434 Milburn Ave, that's 434 Milburn Ave for the female with chest pains, breathing normally at this time. 1037.
1: Milburn EMS receives.

0: dispatch, come over in 612 is responding to the Board of Ed.
1: Receive 612, clear and responding, just into our problem. 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Having chest pains, breathing normally at this time. 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
1: 152.
0: It's going to be at the Summit High School, 125 Kemp Place Boulevard, 125 Kemp Place Boulevard. In the parking lot, you're looking for a GMC Terrain in spot 1 and a gray Jeep. No injuries.
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0: 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Do we have medics coming?
1: Hey, Fermi, you have medics number two.
0: Do you have an ETA?
1: Medic two from Mount Valley, you still on our air?
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0: 5 minutes, thank you.

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Right in the parking lot, a Sage Health Elder Care with New Jersey, Sierra 4, 2 uniform Papa Victor, white Jeep.

plates could be negative, stolen, valid on a white 2024 Jeep Grand Cherokee, spring 7, 2028, 6-year-old female out of Upper Montclair.

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1: Coast.
0: We will be in the driveway of 20 Lennox. Going to be New Jersey, Mike 14, Lima, Sierra, Romeo. Mike 14, Lima, Sierra, Romeo.

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I'll be in the parking lot of the municipal golf course with Whiskey 89, Sierra Lima Victor. 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
1: We'll be in front of 106 Road, Pruman, New Jersey Ridge, Alpha 76, Sierra Bravo Yankee. Alpha 76, Sierra Bravo Yankee.

It's going to be negative stolen, valid on a blue or black 2023 Tesla Model S, expiring 4/2027. A 63-year-old male, and at that address.

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0: This could be a lobby contact. Sounds like it could be a supplemental to a report made at the post office earlier.
1: Appreciate it. One 38 to dispatch 43.
0: Okay, 138.
2: 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Mike, Romeo Charlie Lima 2-1, Mike. No readback.
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3: 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We have readback.
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2: 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November 46th, Sierra, Sierra Bravo.
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1: Four Milburn EMS fall. The chase bank 279 Milburn Ave, 279 Milburn Ave for the male who fell. 1149.
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1: Receive, over in 612, responding for the fall at the Chase Bank, 279 Milburn Ave, 279 Milburn Ave, Essex 2, Holmes. It's going to be a male fall. Unknown on injuries. 1151.

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0: 55, your plate comes back negative, still invalid on a gray 2019 Toyota Corolla, spring 9, 2026, 64-year-old male out of Kingsbury. And 145, your plate's negative stolen, fell out on a white 2025 Ram van to a car rental company, expiring 12, 2026.
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0: We'll be in front of 49 Hobart from New Jersey. Mike 54, Whiskey Uniform Papa. 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
1: 155.
0: It's going to be in the area of Big Bakery on Springfield Avenue for vehicles double parked. Just one caller so far.
2: 138 to dispatch, I'm right here, I can take that.
0: Where is it, 138? 155, you can discard.
2: 155 receiving. Can you put me on 1043?
0: So what's the stop?
2: It's going to be on Middle and Washington, New Jersey Reds. Tango 95, Whiskey Bravo Golf. Should be a great Tundra. I got the read back.

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0: 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I'll be clear.
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0: 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Front of 353 Milburn Avenue, 353 Milburn Avenue for individual week and 1225.
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2: 3612, clear responding sick person in front of 353 Milburn Ave, 353 Milburn Ave. For the female sick person, is lightheaded at this time. 1226.

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0: 25 Constantine Place, 25 Constantine Place. 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They're requesting an officer for the arrive team. Their ETA is about 15 minutes.
1: Appreciate it. Dispatch. We know anything else?
0: Negative. That's all they gave us.
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0: Summit Avenue, Crest Ave, Jersey Reg, Sierra 88, Mike Lima Hotel. He'll be back.
1: Versus.

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1: Sahen.
0: Could you punch a car for Maple and Broad with a Standard Motors? Stand by for the wrench. November 36, Whiskey, Fox, Nancy.

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1: Go ahead.

0: 657 at dispatch. Can you advise me which tow company is responding to my location?
1: 157, it's going to be Seton. They're advised, should be there in about 15 minutes.
2: Dispatch, what company is that?
1: Correction, Brookside. It's going to be Brookside.
2: Appreciate it.

0: 18 Papa 157.
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1: Tampa.

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0: I'm going to be responding to the call on Constantine. Arrived, should be there in about 5. It's going to be for an elderly female with dementia. It was called in by her home health aide.
1: Versus 157 to dispatch, he's going back to the shop.

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0: 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Go ahead. Brookside has that vehicle. We'll be back 10-8.
1: Mercy.
2: Tango 145,
1: dispatch. Go ahead.
2: We'll be transporting one juvenile male to headquarters. 30 miles when you're ready.
1: 12 miles.
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0: 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For a patient there that's having trouble breathing. Thumbnail 14, 13.
1: Milburn, ANS received.

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0: Dispatch 218, Papa, 155, traffic complaint. On Springfield Avenue, caller saw a green Audi going towards center of town, driving erratically. They have it on dash cam. They live at 768 Springfield Avenue and want to sign complaints. They don't have a plate, though. Again, last thing going eastbound on Springfield Avenue from Passaic.
1: Received.

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0: Can I get a case number?
1: 2626958. 2626958.
0: Proceed.

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If you could just put out a tone for that.

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2: 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I got 26 Locust, LT5 established. Command, what was the reason?
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0: Brandon White, let me get the Summit at 91 hang up. 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
0: 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They're unaware of any emergency.
1: Room X received.

before some of our wires down. It's going to be 29 Montrose Ave, 29 Montrose Ave, cross of Webster, 3 wires down, no arcing or sparking at the time. 1451.

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1: RC Vendor 1, clear and responding for the UR down. 29 Montrose F, 29 Montrose F, cross of Webster. It's going to be for downwire. Not arcing or sparking. Doesn't believe to be power lines at this time. 1454.

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0: 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There is another one. It's not an emergency. It needs to be replaced, though.
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Plates could be negative stolen vellum on the gray 2020 Volvo XC90 expiring 4/2027, 52-year-old female at a stolen.

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0: dispatch, 1872 is en route to Zoku Salon.
1: It's going to be on Route 24 eastbound, mile marker 8/4 for a female driver in an SUV. It's going to be the right lane stop. State police has been advised in responding. We're trying to get more.

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1: 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It's code of BLS if you need ALS, let us know.

0: 33. Just want to confirm that was eastbound. 8.4.
1: 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Prior to the Hobart overpass.

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0: steps. 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
1: Hey, Agent Tony, to you clear, responding to the fall of 13 Baldessarre Road. He's placed to Baldessarre Place. Through the fourth on the right,

Summit 1870. 1872 is on scene.

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1: Dispatch 1872 cleared on an RMA from 13 Valdestral heading to the next call.
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1: 50.
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1: 10-4.

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1: JT71 clear, responding 13, Vault Patrol Road. Country Vault Patrol Road. Use place 2, Vault Patrol place

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0: 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Brush Fire, Chase Bank 279 Melbourne Avenue, 279 Melbourne Avenue, called in direct to fire headquarters for smoldering mulch, 1855.
1: Dispatch from Melbourne 612, medics have been canceled.
0: RC 612, is that on scene?
1: Affirmative, we just canceled medics as they were walking in.

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1: Yeah, 50.
0: Springfield and Beachwood, Echo 72 Whiskey Tango Uniform.

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1: Milburn 612 loading patient into the rig. We'll be going to St. Barnabas.
0: Racing.
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1: Yes, we switched rigs. We're taking 612.
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terminal burn EMS, backup call from the seizure. Pure Bar A, 351 Milburn Ave at Spring Street to Main Street. Fifth building on left from past Town Hall. Going to be on the female outside, third party caller on the seizure, 1918.

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1: Receive 611 responding, Tour Bar A, 351, 351 Melbourne Ave, Spring Street to Main Street. On the seizure outside, called in by a third party, 1918.

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1: Over in 611, go.
0: 611, per patrol, is to be closer to the Dunkin' Donuts on over and half.
1: Received ETA about 1 minute.

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0: 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I'll be responding out as well.
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1: Received.

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0: Before you call 133? Yeah, that was a mistake. 141 and Papa 4 out.

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0: 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If you could start the squad stage at Maple and Emerald.
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0: 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Papa 141's going to be riding on board. I'll be following him up.
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